the end of the First World War, weary men returned from the battlefields of Europe to a land fit for heroes. Somehow things didn't turn out that way. You see, the mine lords in the country told the miners they would have to work longer hours for less wages. On the streets throughout the Rhondda Valley in South Wales, the battle cry rose. Not a minute on the day, not a penny off the pay, when the miners went on strike. It was a long and bitter fight. Times were hard. Children went hungry. Many people left the valleys of Wales to try and make a better life for themselves in cities all over the world. This song is dedicated to them

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At the end of the First World War, weary men returned from the battlefields of Europe to a land fit for heroes. Somehow things didn't turn out that way. You see, the mine lords in the country told the miners they would have to work longer hours for less wages. On the streets throughout the Rhondda Valley in South Wales, the battle cry rose. Not a minute on the day, not a penny off the pay, when the miners went on strike. It was a long and bitter fight. Times were hard. Children went hungry. Many people left the valleys of Wales to try and make a better life for themselves in cities all over the world. This song is dedicated to them

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Since you've left your valley, now you know that nothing can compare. Where else in all this wide world

In the streets, the wind throws yesterday's headlines around. Another night comes and goes. So for a while back then, there was some place to go. Somewhere more home than a house. A family of choice, not an accident. Sometimes as soon as something gets started, it's over.

talking about the old days, except if it tells where the future will lead. So we take a walk down this haunted hall, or stumble through a shattered recall. I know there's nothing to relive, it's just the shape of it all. I don't want it different, don't want it again, but value for value, now I'd never want it to end.